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It is a double shot weekend brought to you by the Friedenberg Minuet. I'm going to call it a double shot because Ted Nugent was in Damn Yankees, and before that was Fred Bear, Ted Nugent. Because I'm like that, I'm going to do that. Hey, don't forget to fuel up and stock up at the Friedenberg Minuet. 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

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After 8 o'clock, I've got George Thorogood and Grand Funk for you. Here's Bon Jovi on KQDS.

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I'll be back again tomorrow at 6 o'clock. Have a safe and happy Memorial Day. Here's Pink Houses on KQ.

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me shade. Talking about the money that I done made. What boy don't you lounge track like a what boy don't you lounge track? What boy don't you lounge track like a what?

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Women, Def Leppard, KQ Double Shot Weekend. 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Our Double Shot Weekend is brought to you by the Friedenberg Minuet, honoring those who gave all this Memorial Day. 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

Now when I talked to God, I knew he'd understand. He said, stick by me and I'll be your guiding hand. But don't ask me what I think of you. I might not give the answer that you want me to.

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1: Someone posts a video of their dog walking on a music playmat for kids. The dog does a run of notes when he drags his butt most of the way across. Here we go. Dog playing piano with his butt at KQ.
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How you doing? Tom here. Hope you're enjoying your Memorial Day weekend. We're in the final stretch of that before we unofficially go into summer, I guess. It is a double shot weekend, two from Tesla coming up soon. Here's Bob Seger and the Silver Bullet Band and KQ.

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It is Tom Robick here. Hope you're enjoying your Memorial Day holiday. Pink Floyd, Off the Wall, KQ.

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0: Two in a row from the great Steve Miller Band on Classic Rock KQ, Northland's number one radio station, here on a double shot weekend on KQ. 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

Song from Joe Walsh and Classic Rock KQ, Northland's number one radio station. This Friday, we're proud to be a partner with the 31st annual Kohler Toyota ALS Fishing Tournament that takes place on Island Lake. So the way it works is, on Friday, that is the pre-party and registration. If you've participated, you know that Friday will be open to everybody at the UMD Fieldhouse this year, open to the public. Fishing tournament itself is Saturday the 30th. Island Lake and other lakes, too, you can